0: Nina und 99 Sus Luftballons, yeah? I'm Mike Walsh. Thank you so much for hanging out. So it's back to school, and the kids get so much of the homework. What do you do to help them get the most out of so much homework? Give them a break. Even educators say for every 30 minutes of homework, let them have 5 minutes of screen time. Yeah, but it's my turn. 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
10: 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For tonight, we'll see clear skies with a low of 74. For tomorrow, Tuesday, sunny with a high of 97. Heat index values on Tuesday as high as 101. 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

0: So the song was first performed as an encore on September 17th, 1982, at the Capitol Center in Landover. Finally got released on In the Dark in 1987. The Grateful Dead, Touch of Grey.
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8: 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Severe thunderstorms and tornadoes can develop rapidly. At WKRV and WPMB, we'll keep you informed when severe weather is a possibility. 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

0: Sir Paul, maybe I'm amazed. I'm Mike Walsh. I appreciate you listening. Back to school time, and for some parents, that means empty nesting. And Michelle Obama loves her daughter, Sasha Malia. But she's not sad they left home. Oh, Barack Obama, oh, cried like a baby. Oh, well, I went to college. I was like, bye! When I graduated high school, I got luggage. Wasn't to go on vacation with them.
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1: Good evening, I'm Todd Stapleton with WKRV Weather. 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For tonight, we'll see clear skies with a low of 74. For tomorrow, Tuesday, sunny with a high of 97. Heat index values on Tuesday as high as 101. 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

0: 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Do you ever find yourself working and not listening to us? 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

0: 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I'm Mike Walsh. With the work hack, so the boss catches you watching videos on your phone. Tell him you're doing it for the company. Soyan says watching a short video that makes you laugh increases blood flow to the brain, improving both attention and memory, and the company's bottom line. You know, unless the boss is the subject.
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0: 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For tonight, we'll see clear skies with a low of 74. For tomorrow, Tuesday, sunny with a high of 97. Heat index values on Tuesday as high as 101. 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
0: It's time for your community calendar on WKRV and WPMB. 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Coming up on Friday at Charter's Patio in downtown Vandalia from 11:30 to 1 will be Jeff Chapman and Kent Lemon. And then on Friday evening from 7 to 10 p.m. will be the Elvis Tribute, Jeff Caldwell, and the Vinyl Frontier Band. 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And that's a look at our community calendar on WKRV and WPMB. The broad leaves and thick stalks of the corn crop can stand several feet high, and sometimes you have corn on both sides of the road that make it difficult to see other vehicles at intersections until it's too late. Another danger can be deer popping out of the high corn, causing another major hazard for area drivers. So don't guess. 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
1: That's Playa. I'm Mike Walsh. Thank you, Playas, for listening. So Taylor Swift donated $50,000 to a GoFundMe for a mom. 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
1: Good evening, I'm Todd Stapleton with WKRV Weather. 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For tonight, we'll see clear skies with a low of 74. For tomorrow, Tuesday, sunny with a high of 97. Heat index values on Tuesday as high as 101. 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

0: Poison, talk dirty to me. I'm Mike Walsh. Appreciate you hanging out. So the boss catches you watching videos. 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
15: Good evening, I'm Todd Stapleton with WKRV Weather. 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For tonight, we'll see clear skies with a low of 74. For tomorrow, Tuesday, sunny with a high of 97. Heat index values on Tuesday as high as 101. 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

0: If I could turn back home. Written by Diane Warren. Not written by Cher. Singing it secretly to Sonny. Or Greg Allman. Which is what I thought.
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0: 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Coming up on Friday at Charter's Patio in downtown Vandalia from 11:30 to 1 will be Jeff Chapman and Kent Lemon. 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
13: This is severe weather season. Severe thunderstorms and tornadoes can develop rapidly. At WKRV and WPMB, we'll keep you informed when severe weather is a possibility. When storms are in the area, we're your source for weather information round the clock. We'll bring you the latest forecast.

0: 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I'm Mike Walsh with a knowledge dump. So, science done at a heavy metal festival in Germany. So, under strict scientific conditions, proves that there's a correlation between listening to live metal music and a higher tolerance for pain. That's when I should schedule that root canal.
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1: Good evening, I'm Todd Stapleton with WKRV Weather. 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For tonight, we'll see clear skies with a low of 74. For tomorrow, Tuesday, sunny with a high of 97. Heat index values on Tuesday as high as 101. 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

0: 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That's Guns N' Roses. 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
10: 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For tonight, we'll see clear skies with a low of 74. For tomorrow, Tuesday, sunny with a high of 97. Heat index values on Tuesday as high as 101. 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

0: So Young Turk comes from the early 20th century secular nationalist reform party of the same name and slang for rebellious youth. Rod never actually sings the words Young Turks.
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0: But I won't do that. Meatloaf, I would do anything for love. And maybe you could buy that. There's a Goodwill branded record store opening on Friday called Rewind. And it's like a regular Goodwill, except that it's specifically focused on vinyl, CDs, cassettes, Blu-rays, and DVDs. That is cool.
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0: songs we fell in love to, broke up to, and tried it all again. 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
1: Good evening, I'm Todd Stapleton with WKRV Weather. 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For tonight, we'll see clear skies with a low of 74. For tomorrow, Tuesday, sunny with a high of 97. Heat index values on Tuesday as high as 101. 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

0: journey and faithfully. I'm Mike Walsh with a life hack. So the rents, many of them are glad the kids are back in school. 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Their little ingrateful mouths like, it's not fair. 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Oh, I am the boss of every aspect of your short life.
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0: 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For tonight, we'll see clear skies with a low of 74. For tomorrow, Tuesday, sunny with a high of 97. Heat index values on Tuesday as high as 101. 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
10: This is severe weather season. Severe thunderstorms and tornadoes can develop rapidly. 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We'll bring you the latest forecasts from the National Weather Service and current radar reports. 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

0: Monday morning. That's Fleetwood Mac. Hi, Mike Washington. You know, we're all a little spacey. And some of the reasons we are is because we don't daydream enough. Some people do. And in fact, 47% of people spend their waking hours thinking about something other than what they're doing. Scalpel? Right?
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1: Good morning, I'm Todd Stapleton with WKRV Weather. 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For today, we'll see sunny skies with a high of 97, heat index values as high as 101. Tonight, clear skies, a low 76. For tomorrow, Wednesday, sunny, the high 98. 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

0: the police when the world is running down, and police frontman Sting is the narrator of a new documentary about composer Nino Rota. 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
9: Good morning, I'm Todd Stapleton with WKRV Weather. 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For today, we'll see sunny skies with a high of 97, heat index values as high as 101. Tonight, clear skies, a low 76. For tomorrow, Wednesday, sunny, a high 98. 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

What food should you order on a first date? And I've got Night Ranger in Boston to follow Belinda Carlisle.

0: Night Ranger and Sister Christian. I'm Harley, and few things are more anxiety-inducing than what to order on a first date dinner. Well, experts say you should try something like a roast chicken breast, salmon, seared steak, and filet mignon. Stay away from something that's going to be real messy or something with way too much garlic.
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8: This is severe weather season. Severe thunderstorms and tornadoes can develop rapidly. And WKRV and WPME will keep you informed when severe weather is a possibility. 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We'll bring you the latest forecasts from the National Weather Service and current radar reports. 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

0: Green Day, When I Come Around. And, well, you got a feel for Billy Joe Armstrong as we are entering his least favorite month. Just remember to wake him up when September ends. 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
1: Good morning, I'm Todd Stapleton with WKRV Weather. 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For today, we'll see sunny skies with a high of 97, heat index values as high as 101. Tonight, clear skies, a low 76. For tomorrow, Wednesday, sunny, a high 98. 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
6: Good morning, I'm Todd Stapleton with WKRV Weather. 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For today, we'll see sunny skies with a high of 97, heat index values as high as 101. Tonight, clear skies, low 76. For tomorrow, Wednesday, sunny, the high 98. 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

the iconic singer who signed over the rights to one of her songs to her mother. And I've got Eric Clapton coming up after Loverboy.

0: Fleetwood Mac and Gypsy, and you're probably familiar with the Fleetwood Mac song Silver Springs. I'm sure you've seen the viral video of Stevie Nicks singing it while appearing to stare a hole through Lindsey Buckingham. Well, did you know that when Stevie Nicks wrote the song in the 70s, she actually signed over the rights to the song to her mother so her mom could collect royalties? Well, it took almost 30 years for those royalties to appear, but her mom's first check was for $50,000.
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8: 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And that's a look at our community calendar. It's back at home this Friday night for the Vandals. 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
1: Good morning, I'm Todd Stapleton with WKRV Weather. 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For today, we'll see sunny skies with a high of 97, heat index values as high as 101. Tonight, clear skies, a low 76. For tomorrow, Wednesday, sunny, a high 98. 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

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So we're initiating the announcer cloaking device in 3, 2, 1. 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
10: Good morning, I'm Todd Stapleton with WKRV Weather. 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For today, we'll see sunny skies with a high of 97, heat index values as high as 101. Tonight, clear skies, a low 76. For tomorrow, Wednesday, sunny, a high 98. 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It's back at home this Friday night for the Vandals. 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

0: Steve Perry and Foolish Heart. 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However, the next best thing came along, a Steve Perry impersonator who joined Journey on stage during their show in Japan. The man's name is Hugo Valenti, and he has made a living looking and sounding a lot like the real thing.
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9: This is severe weather season. Severe thunderstorms and tornadoes can develop rapidly. 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We'll bring you the latest forecasts from the National Weather Service and current radar reports. 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

0: 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I'm Harley, and is your spouse infringing on your freedom? 41% of wives and 32% of husbands snoop on their spouse by checking emails and cell phone call histories. 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
1: Good morning, I'm Todd Stapleton with WKRV Weather. 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For today, we'll see sunny skies with a high of 97, heat index values as high as 101. Tonight, clear skies, a low 76. For tomorrow, Wednesday, sunny, the high 98. 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

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But if it did, whoa, what a plot twist. 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

0: 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I'm Harley, and if you're feeling so stressed out you could cry, pop a multivitamin if no antidepressants are handy. 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
6: Good morning, I'm Todd Stapleton with WKRV Weather. 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For today, we'll see sunny skies with a high of 97, heat index values as high as 101. Tonight, clear skies, a low 76. For tomorrow, Wednesday, sunny, the high 98. 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

A rocker's husband in some hot water for televised comments coming up. And I've got Jimmy Buffett on the way. But first, Georgia Satellites.

0: Scandal, love's got a line on you. Well, Scandal singer Patti Smyth's husband, John McEnroe, can be seen on ESPN offering up his commentary during the U.S. Open. And let's just say not everybody loves his commentary. Not much has changed over the years with John McEnroe. Recently, he got into some hot water after making disparaging comments about tennis player Mariano Navone, who defeated Novak Djokovic.
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11: 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It's brought to you by Durbin's Overhead Door. 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The Labor Day parade at 10:30 on Monday. 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And that's a look at our community calendar. It's back at home this Friday night for the Vandals. Hi, I'm Todd Stapleton, and the Vandals will be back in Mark Greer Field this Friday night as they'll host the Pena Panthers. 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

0: 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Yeah, no, I definitely know what that feels like.
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1: Good morning, I'm Todd Stapleton with WKRV Weather. 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For today, we'll see sunny skies with a high of 97, heat index values as high as 101. Tonight, clear skies, a low 76. For tomorrow, Wednesday, sunny, a high 98. 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

0: You too, and with or without you, you too, covering the Pogues on a brand new Shane McGowan tribute album, which is coming out November 13th. The album will also feature Shane McGowan covers from Bruce Springsteen and the Dropkick Murphys.
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8: Good morning, I'm Todd Stapleton with WKRV Weather. 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For today, we'll see sunny skies with a high of 97, heat index values as high as 101. Tonight, clear skies, a low 76. For tomorrow, Wednesday, sunny, a high 98. 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

Do you suffer from misophonia? Do you know what it is? Got that coming up, plus Journey and Steeler's Wheel to follow Joan Jett.

0: Journey and Girl Can't Help It. I'm Harley, and well, if you can't help but fly into a rage at the sound of other people eating, you may be suffering from something called misophonia. That is when the sounds of chewing, chomping, slurping, and gurgling can really affect your mood. Yeah, in fact, I had no idea I was a loud chewer until I ate with somebody who has misophonia, and they practically tried to choke me from across the table.
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5: 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And that's a look at our community calendar. It's back at home this Friday night for the Vandals. Hi, I'm Todd Stapleton, and the Vandals will be back in Mark Greer Field this Friday night as they'll host the Pena Panthers. 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
1: Good morning, I'm Todd Stapleton with WKRV Weather. It's brought to you by Weber's Jewelry in Titopolis. For today, we'll see sunny skies with a high of 99. Heat index values as high as 104. Tonight, mostly cleared, low 76. Thursday, sunny, the high 99. She'll say yes when you surprise her with a gorgeous ring from Weber's Jewelry. When your heart is sure, be sure to go to Weber's Jewelry on Main Street in Titopolis.

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0: That is Billy Idol. He toured over the summer, too. Billy Idol's still going strong. So there's some men's names a lot of ladies connect with. A man that knows he's attractive, enjoys the attention, and basically is a player. And those names include Tyler, Troy, Damian, Chase, Landon, Dean, Nico, and Sterling. 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
9: Good morning, I'm Todd Stapleton at WKRV Weather. 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For today, we'll see sunny skies with a high of 99. Heat index values as high as 104. Tonight, mostly cleared, low 76. Thursday, sunny, the high 99. She'll say yes when you surprise her with a gorgeous ring from Weber's Jewelry. When your heart is sure, be sure to go to Weber's Jewelry on Main Street in Totopolis. It's time for your community calendar. It's brought to you by Durbin's Overhead Door. Coming up on Friday, Charter's Patio in downtown Vandalia will be Jeff Chapman and Kent Lemon from 11:30 to 1. Then the Elvis Tribute, Jeff Caldwell and the Vinyl Frontier Band on Friday evening from 7 to 10 p.m. The Toca Fall Festival will be going on this Friday, Saturday, and Sunday. Saturday at 11 a.m. will be their parade. Labor Day weekend going on in St. Elmo Friday through Monday. Monday is a breakfast at the firehouse from 6 to 9. The Labor Day parade at 10:30 on Monday. 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
0: Hey, it's Marty. 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
3: From the Country Financial Studio, I'm Rita Frazier. This is the RFD Livestock Report. Illinois State Fair in Springfield behind us, but the DuQuoin State Fair rolls on, and so many sounds and opportunities exist at the State Fair in Springfield. Illinois pork producers proud to bring back the birthing center. We cut up this year with Kristen Ewing with the Mashoffs volunteering.
4: So this is the birthing center at the Illinois State Fair, and the Pork Producers Association puts this together to give the public kind of an inside look at a farrowing house and get to see some really cute baby pigs.
3: This year, it looks like you've got a lot of activity in here.
4: We do. So we've got 5 sows in here this year. Each of them have about 13, 14 piglets. And the crowd has been steady. People have been really enjoying coming to see baby pigs and get to touch them, hold them, see them up close. It's not something that a lot of people see on a daily basis.
3: And it's important. This is such an educational opportunity for us.
4: Absolutely. You know, we talk a lot about, you know, the public doesn't really see inside a pig barn very often. We started raising pigs inside to help protect the pigs and manage our biosecurity, manage the health, be able to take better care of that pig. And when we did that, outside people couldn't see what was happening inside the barn. So this gives them a way to see what's happening, get an up-close look at what a pig looks like, what a pig sounds like, smells like, and see how well we take care of them.
3: How did you connect with the pig industry?
4: Actually, I was looking for a job out of grad school, and so the Mashoffs had a job open in a research barn at Beardstown, and I applied for it, and the rest is history. I've been with the company for 13 and a half years now.
3: Kristen Ewing with the Mashoffs in the Birthing Center, sponsored by the Illinois Pork Producers, during the run of the Illinois State Fair in Springfield. Also during the State Fair, that day, in fact, we had an opportunity to catch up with a couple of auctioneers. One, Tony Wisely, was the state champion for Illinois back in 2022, and he had a young friend, Bray Hansen, out of Iowa, who's only 13, but came to watch the Illinois competition. He's already competed in his state, in Iowa, and at the national level, but has set his sights on becoming a professional auctioneer.
5: So what was your first impression? When did you connect with auctioneering?
6: I was in my dad's truck, and I heard the Auctioneer song by Leroy Van Dyke, and it just made me spark, and it's like, I want to go do this, and I was in the back repeatedly listening to it, and I finally got a hang of it, and then I went on YouTube and learned how to do it.
3: What was the first lesson that he taught you and some of the first things that you learned about being a good auctioneer?
6: He taught me, like, poise and stage presence and, like, staying in one place, because if you move too much, it docks you points in a competition. And, yeah, and he's helped me with a bunch of stuff throughout the way and tone and all that.
3: So you've had a lot of highlights already. What is your goal? What's your plan for the future?
6: My main goal in the auction industry is winning IJEC. It doesn't have to be next year. It can be in the next 5 years. But my main goal is winning IJEC. But then after that, I hope to go to college and get my own land business and sell land for people.
3: So you will be a professional auctioneer in your career?
6: Yes, ma'am.
3: Give us some example of how good you are.
6: 19, what do you get 20, what do you get 30, hit him at 40, what do you get 40, hit him at 50, what do you get 60, 70, what do you get 80, hit him at 90, what do you get 100, hit him at 110, and I sold it. $100 a better number.
3: Bray Hansen out of Iowa, young auctioneer. And by the way, congratulations again to our state champion this year Illinois State Fair auctioneering champion Hayden Geisler out of Brighton. This program brought to you by the Illinois Livestock Developer.

0: Good Tuesday to you from the Country Financial Studio. It's time once again for RFD Illinois. I'm Delos Yonke.
1: I'm Rita Frazier, and I have a lyric challenge I want to start this morning with, if you will allow me.
0: Oh, by all means, yes.
1: Is your thinking cap on? As your little grade school teacher used to ask
0: that's
1: you.
0: That's right, yes. Mrs. Weitzel said you got to use your thinker.
1: Come on!
0: Yeah, that's right.
1: If you've been walking the same old road for miles and miles, if you've been hearing the same old voice tell the same old lies, if you're trying to fill the same old holes inside, there's a better

0: If you're not into Zach Williams yet,
1: no,
0: check it out. He's the one that did what brought into my mind is he did the Jesus duet with Dolly Parton.
1: Oh.
0: And he has some praise songs that I know you've sang in church and whatever. This one from 2016, Chainbreaker. Wow.
1: Chainbreaker by Zach Williams.
0: Zach Williams.
1: So is it a country song?
0: It's Christian country, yeah. And he's going to be in Bloomington the end of October.
1: As you were saying that, I thought, is this a gospel song or is this a country song? But, yeah, I am definitely going to give that a listen. All right, stay with us. RFD, Illinois.

0: with this week's edition of Farm Week, the early word. I'm Delois Yonke. Farmland values and cash rents in the state were modestly lower in the first half of the year. From the mid-year snapshot of the Illinois Society of Professional Farm Managers and Rural Appraisers, it is a front page item in this week's Farm Week. Also in this week's paper, ALOT applications are now open for the Agricultural Leaders of Tomorrow program. More than 1,200 people have graduated since it began back in 1979. Read more about it and learn how to be in the next class in this week's Farm Week. No other weekly publication in Illinois has as many people on the ground in Illinois covering Illinois agriculture for you with the depth on key issues to help keep you profitable. Don't forget you can get more frequent updates online at farmweeknow.com.
1: Back on RFD Illinois, I'm Rita Frazier. The House votes today on a Senate-passed bill to keep USDA and other departments operating into FY27, October 1. RFD Washington correspondent Matt Kay reports.
2: There's little time to haggle over bill differences and risk a shutdown before the midterm elections. So House Republicans will put the Senate-passed stopgap on the House floor. House GOP whip Tom Emmers.
3: The short-term funding bill that was sent over by the Senate, the continuing resolution that would fund the government through December 11th, that'll be a priority over in the House.
2: Preventing a shutdown will avoid interruptions of farm loans, conservation payments, research, rural development, crop reports, and more. The stopgap specifically continues funding for WIC and food donation programs. SNAP funding would also continue. Emmer, meantime, blames the Senate for inaction on Iran war funding paired with $12 billion in new farm aid and a voter ID citizenship bill.
3: And we sent over, obviously, Reconciliation 3.0, which is also just sitting there in the Senate. It really is going to be on the Senate's shoulders to start getting something done when we get back.
2: The Senate is out until September 14th, when Kentucky Republican Mitch McConnell could be back to break a tie farm bill committee vote. Democrats opposed to snap state overpayment penalties could still filibuster the bill on the Senate floor. The House passed its version of the farm bill in April, but short of enactment, a fourth extension of the 2018 law would be needed by September 30th. For the RFD Radio Network, Matt Kay, Washington.
1: Thanks, Matt. Well, combine's rolling in southern Illinois. Our own Colin Shope caught up with this week's Farm Week crop watcher, Melissa Williams, in White County.
4: Where are you standing as far as when harvest is going to start and how are the fields looking?
5: We started on Thursday of last week. We started in with our corn. And so far, this is our first year with all white. Last year, we kind of split the farm half white, half yellow. This year, we are all white and obviously not expecting it to yield the same as yellow. So far, it's really surprised us.
4: Was there anything particularly different about your growing season, switching to all white instead of half white, half yellow on corn?
5: We tried it. Last year was the first time we had done white in several years, and of course, didn't want to put all your eggs in one basket, and it was kind of a pain making sure you had all of one done before you started on the other to get everything cleaned out and clean out the dryer, clean out the combine, all of that, and it did pretty well last year.
1: Farm Week crop watcher Melissa Williams, White County, as she spoke with RFD's Colin Shope. Well, from White County to Perry County, the home of the DuQuoin State Fair. That fair runs through September 7th. Farm Week's Hannah Spangler caught up early in the season with the DuQuoin State Fair manager, Luke Davison, who gave us a history lesson.
6: You know, the DuQuoin State Fairgrounds was privately owned all the way until, I believe, it was 1986 when the state of Illinois purchased it. Most people don't realize that. You obviously associate the DuQuoin State Fairgrounds, the DuQuoin State Fair, as a state-run facility, which it is and has been for quite some time. But all the way up until the mid-80s, it was owned by individual families. So the notion that it was started over 100 years ago by the Hayes family on just, I think, 30 acres of basically farmland here in what would have been the south part of DuQuoin then, which as a community I'm sure looked much, much different. And really what it was is it was a dream by an individual and by a family who loved horses and loved horse racing and equine events. the notion that over 100 years ago somebody sat back and said, hey, I'd really like to start a state fair, and that was probably just, you know, a little bit of livestock exhibiting and maybe a little bit of food, and it has grown through numerous families into the current iteration of, you know, a large 11-day event where a couple hundred thousand people will cross through the gates. So I think that is one of the things that when people ask, you know, why do we have two state fairs, or we didn't know about the DuQuoin State Fair. The DuQuoin State Fair has been around a long time. You know, by the time it was state-owned, it was a, you know, 65, 70-year established state fair. And thankfully, on our end, we continue to receive the support statewide, you know, year in, year out, and are made a priority to continue to be a thriving state fair.
1: Luke Davison, manager, DuQuoin State Fair. Stay tuned for more market and weather information next.
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0: 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I'm Delois Yonke. Boy, this heat, a good portion of the state with heat advisories either going through the third or the fourth. You look, at least as of late yesterday, you look at the Carbondale forecast. A couple of highs of 99 and one even at 100, even up in Moline. One day getting to 95. So what are those? Check on the neighbors, check on the elderly, make sure you're properly hydrated, and take care of yourself and others over these next few days. Also, with this kind of heat, with these kind of heat index readings and dew point readings, any concern that all of a sudden a strong storm will just show up out of nowhere? Brad Rippey, meteorologist of the U.S. Department of Agriculture.
10: So here's what I'm worried about. With that ridge in place, I know you've heard the term ring of fire convection around that. You've got the monsoon moisture coming in from the four corners. It is going to wrap up and over. So there are going to be some opportunities, and this is more true as you head into northern Illinois and especially up toward the Great Lakes. There will be some opportunities for those fast-moving, high wind and hail-type systems to be ripping across west to east, and then diving to the southeast as you move into the eastern part of the Midwest. So, yeah, keep your eyes out. It's not going to be an everyday thing, and it's going to be pretty scattered, but that ring of fire convection could lead to some derecho-type winds, some large hail. Things you don't want to see this time of year as the crops are approaching the harvest season.
0: That's one of those things that makes it difficult as a forecaster. You could say that in general. Is it going to happen in my county or in my township? You know, I don't know. But conditions are right for several days.
10: Yeah, that is absolute truth. You can't pin it down more than a few hours in advance, much less 3 or 4 days. We can just talk in general terms. Watch the ring of fire, just how it sets up every day. It's going to vary a little bit. But, yeah, we'll have to watch in some of the northern areas in the Midwest for those ring of fire thunderstorms.
0: I feel like we've talked over the years the number of times where we've talked about El Niño's coming, but I think it's going to be kind of a weak one. And then all of a sudden, super El Nino, this go around, right? Are you in that camp as well?
10: Absolutely. I mean, this thing is going to be a beast. It's already showing temperatures running 2 degrees C, which is close to 4 degrees Fahrenheit above average in the eastern equatorial Pacific. So we're just months away from really big impacts across the U.S. I think for the Midwest, it's important to note that that means a relatively mild winter and honestly not particularly stormy as you head to the north. It's the southern folks that need to really watch out. There's other areas of the globe, including important agricultural regions like South America, that will be impacted much more than, say,

0: milder, I think, okay, if it's not zero and it's 20, that's a better chance for snowfall. So, but from what you're saying, maybe not necessarily like a record snow kind of a winter either.
1: Yeah, so the big influence in the El Nino winters, and especially the strong El Nino winters, becomes the subtropical jet stream. It's not inconceivable that we get that connection, and it does bring some snow into the picture. So the odds of a big snowstorm in the Midwest and the eastern U.S. actually go up. But the overall scenario for that 92 days of winter, you tend to average it out, and it's going to be a milder and drier than normal winter for the most part.
0: Brad Rippey yesterday from the U.S. Department of Agriculture. All right, this week's crop numbers from Ag Statistics, it shows 11% of the Illinois corn crop is mature. Already heard a couple of reports of corn being brought to town, and boy, driving south of Springfield over the weekend, there are lots of fields with just corn stubble left. Condition of the crops rated 58% good to excellent, 30% fair, 12% poor to very poor. The national number stayed the same at 57% good to excellent, and Iowa's still up there at 77, Nebraska at 58, Minnesota as of Sunday at 62, and Indiana also 62. Soybeans, 94% in Illinois setting pods and 11% dropping leaves. That national number is 13%. Illinois soy condition of 59% good to excellent, 29% fair, and 12% poor to very poor is pretty close to the national number, 58%. The national number went down 2 percentage points over the past week. Iowa at 77, Minnesota at 57, Nebraska, 65, and Indiana, 63. By the way, according to LinkedIn, the second fastest growing job title among Gen Z is founder. According to a recent report, 43% of Gen Z are considering starting a business in 2026, more than any other age group. It's RFD, Illinois.
2: With the RFD Ag Market Summary for this Tuesday morning, I'm Jim Taylor. Corn steady, bean steady, and wheat finishing Monday lower. September corn closing 515 up 3. December corn up 1 1/4, 537 and 3/4. March corn 552 and a quarter up a penny. September beans closing 1275 and a quarter down 1. November beans unchanged 1288. January beans 1303 and a quarter up half a penny. September wheat closing 756 and a half down 10 and a half. December wheat down to dime, 774. March wheat, 788 and a quarter, down 9 1/2. September bean meal, 334.60. That's down 3.60. September bean oil on Monday, 70.50, down 9 cents. Current electronic overnight trading, September corn unchanged. December corn up 3 1/2. March corn, 556, up 3 3/4. September beans in the overnight unchanged. November beans up 15 and a quarter. January beans up 15, 13, 18 and a quarter. September wheat in the overnight unchanged. December wheat up 8 and a quarter. March wheat 796 up 7 and 3 quarters. Outside markets this morning, November Brent crude oil 91.76 up $1.27. The October gold contract 44.4220. That's down 460 this morning. Livestock trade for Monday, September feeders 321.45 up 55 cents. October feeders 317.02 up 50 cents. August live cattle 220.75 up $1.50. October live cattle 212.67 up 95 cents. October lean hogs 83.67 up $1.77. December lean hogs 74.15 up $1.85. Illinois direct barrels and gilts trading steady on Monday at 55-65. That's the RFD Ag Market Summary for this Tuesday morning, and this is the RFD Radio Network.
3: This is the early morning weather report for Tuesday from meteorologist Paul Otto for listeners on the RFD Radio Network. Friday night, right around the conclusion of Friday Night Lights, we do begin the transition to a more pleasant air mass that arrives from the north-northwest and takes until late Saturday night to complete the travel through the last miles of south and southwestern portions of the state to finally be successful in replacing

0: The current heat advisories that are in place for all but the northernmost part of the state. Until then, we do continue to roast with near 100 degree temperatures. They'll actually feel the worst in areas between I-74 and I-80, where the dew points will simply stay high this entire week, while more of a dry heat will encompass the southern half of the state, with temperatures therefore reaching 13 to 14 degrees above normal due to the warming effects of an early September sun, along with a little bit drier air over that portion of the state. Our potential for storms will build gradually and peak early this weekend as we do make the transition to more tolerable temperatures for the second half of the three-day holiday weekend. But as of now, that fast-moving jet stream has lifted to our north and will stay that way until Thursday afternoon. And after that, we'll start to see more pockets of above-normal rainfall begin to show up for areas of northwest and northern Illinois along the Wisconsin border before finally including central and southern portions of the state late Friday night and into Saturday. Now the mid-range forecast for this Sunday through the 10th, about late next week. Look for cooler air from the Great Lakes to make a near resort-style Labor Day for areas along into the north-northeast of I-74, while the rest of the state won't see this 1 to 2 day reprieve as much, as temperatures will still run about 5 degrees above normal for Sunday and Labor Day itself. Rainfall will be above normal for the eastern half of the state and normal for western portions of the state. This has been Freeze Notice. Meteorologist Paul Otto for the RFT Radio Network.
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2: Born and raised here on this farm, I'm 68 years old and never done anything but farm my whole life. Before this app came out, I would always have my radio on when I was in the combine or tractor and listen to the markets, listen to their weather, and listen to their programs. Really enjoy opening it up in the morning and checking the weather. We plan our day on the weather, and also I enjoy the markets. I like to see what's going on, you know, 6:30 in the morning. Very easy. I got to admit, I'm a guy that's not too techie. I can get in there and find, you know, what I'm looking for very easy, which is great.
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4: Well, that's good. Hopefully she'll be able to chat with reporters, because there's certainly plenty to talk about there. We've done that indicator where it's been 95 degrees on the week of the Farm Progress Show. So it is that time of year for it, isn't it?
1: Yes, it sure is. And we know that there will be a lot of talking. I don't know how much buying, but lots of talking today.
4: There are plenty of things to talk about. We know that. Thanks for joining us. I'm Delos Yonke.
1: I'm Rita Frazier. Have a great day.
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7: 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WKRV, Dan Michael at 6:01, 1 minute past 6 o'clock here on Tuesday, September the 1st, 2026. And who would have thought some of our hottest days of the year would come in early September. But that's what it looks like. We've got a heat advisory until 8 p.m. Friday. Sunny and hot today with a high 99. Heat index as high as 105. Tonight, clear, low 76. Tomorrow, sunny and hot with a high 99. Heat index as high as 104. And right now, we're a long way from that. It's 70. 70 in Vandalia at WKRB.
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6: 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It's brought to you by Durbin's Overhead Door. 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

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Let It Ride. Dan Michael at 6:07. 7 minutes past 6 o'clock. It is Tuesday morning. Todd Stapleton will have the news coming up at 6:30. And I've got ZZ Top on WKRB.

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Curve weather. Heat advisory until 8 p.m. Friday. Today, sunny and hot. High 99. Heat index as high as 105. Clear tonight, low 76. Tomorrow, sunny and hot. High 99. Heat index as high as 104. Right now, 70 in Vandalia with George Harrison on WKRV.

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Todd Stapleton has the news coming up next after John Waite, Missing You, WKRV.

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0: Good morning, I'm Todd Stapleton with News Center 70 Degrees. We'll have your full weather forecast coming up. One arrest from yesterday and overnight in Fayette County, 62-year-old Margaret Ballyard of Brownstown was arrested on an outstanding warrant. Ballyard remains in the Fayette County Jail. The hot conditions will continue today and throughout the week. We're looking at sunny skies for today with a high of 99. Heat index values will be as high as 105 today. Then clear skies for tonight with a low of 76. Meanwhile, the heat will continue. Temperatures in the upper 90s all the way through Friday of this week at least. There will be some relief maybe in the second half of this upcoming weekend. Heat advisory remains in effect until 8 p.m. on Friday. Illinois State Police offering just a few details of an accident that happened this past Friday evening in Vandalia. Illinois State Police Troop 9 reports the accident was at Illinois Route 185 and Zent Drive in Vandalia and occurred at about 5:52 p.m. on Friday. State Police reports say a preliminary investigation indicates they responded to the location for a two-vehicle crash. State police say both drivers were transported to area hospitals with injuries. They add the roadway was shut down and reopened at about 7:20 p.m. State police say no further information available. Vandalia FFA will hold their annual community grill and chill event coming up tomorrow, Wednesday. The event will get underway at 5 p.m. at the pavilion between the Vandalia School's softball and baseball fields. There will be free community meals served from 5 to 7:30 p.m. provided by the FFA. Food trucks will also be out as part of the event. Those will not be free. There will be music and games as well until the event wraps up at 8 p.m. News Center time is 6:34. 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We'll check more news up next.
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0: The broad leaves and thick stalks of the corn crop can stand several feet high, and sometimes you have corn on both sides of the road that make it difficult to see other vehicles in intersections until it's too late. 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That's the Fayette County Farm Bureau, where it's all about farm, family, and food. Social media giant Meta agreed to a deal with 47 states to settle a joint lawsuit last week, with Illinois set to receive up to $768 million. As the funds were announced, some in the state are calling for it to be used as an additional education funding for a budget-strapped Chicago public schools. A bipartisan coalition of state attorneys general announced a $17.1 billion settlement with Meta Platforms Incorporated, which is the parent company of Facebook and Instagram, in a lawsuit over risks that its platforms pose to young users. Illinois' portion of the settlement isn't being directly given to impact users or their parents. Instead, the state gets to choose how to use those funds. Illinois Federation of Teachers said the new funds could fund the statewide education gap, which has been a focus of state lawmakers, the governor, and at Chicago Public Schools. CPS is currently running a deficit, but passed a budget last month for the current school year. The budget counts on $150 in state funds not yet appropriated in order to pay teachers and staff. Governor J.B. Pritzker says he's not sure using the funds for Chicago Public Schools deficit would solve the state's larger problem with funding education.
4: $150 million for Chicago added on top of what is needed across the state. That's maybe using all of this one-time money for an ongoing need.
0: Illinois Attorney General Kwame Raoul told the Chicago Tribune last week that the talk of settlement funds being used any one way is premature, and his office has said the majority of the funds will go toward addressing teen social media overuse and other harms. Trump administration officials say they have ordered the emergency removal of 110 commercial driver's license schools associated with more than 5,000 drivers who failed English language proficiency tests. U.S. Transportation Secretary Sean Duffy spoke in Detroit on Monday.
5: A lot of the licenses unlawfully issued come from California, New York, a lot from Illinois.
0: U.S. Homeland Security Secretary Mark Wayne Mullen said those supporting sanctuary jurisdictions are supporting illegal activity that bleeds into other states.
6: And so regardless, if you're in a sanctuary city or sanctuary state, that doesn't keep you from having to answer to the law.
0: The Department of Justice announced a new task force with U.S. attorneys from Illinois, Indiana, Michigan, and Ohio aimed at safeguarding the nation's highways. An Illinois appellate court is vacating the conviction for a Decatur man found guilty on child pornography charges. Doug Nichols and his wife Kelly were convicted of possessing child pornography. The court ruled that the images and videos used as evidence in the case against Nichols are not considered child pornography under state law. His wife previously had her conviction overturned. Doug Nichols still facing separate charges of criminal sexual assault of a minor and aggravated criminal sexual abuse of a minor. News Center time, 6:39. 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
16: Good morning, I'm Jeff Nelly on the Cromwell Ag Radio Network in Boone, Iowa, where the 2026 Farm Progress Show kicks off this morning. 8 o'clock is the scheduled opening, not only today, but tomorrow, and then again on Thursday. The show is set up and ready to run. Corn is in the field, and they will be having the harvest demonstrations. 78-day corn, 56 test weight, moisture about 18%, and the yield between 200 and 220 overall. To Washington, House Ag Committee Chair Glenn G.T. Thompson said yesterday, any delay in approving a new continuing resolution to fund the government through December 11th could threaten passage of the Farm Bill. Thompson spoke with AgriPulse yesterday and said, put it this way, if we don't pass the CR, we're going to suck all the time out of the rest of the year and perhaps not have time to do the Farm Bill. So if you care about agriculture, if you care about farmers, you need to vote for the CR. And there's a lot of other reasons to support it as well. Freedom Caucus leaders Rep. Andy Harris of Maryland and Chip Roy of Texas said they're not going to support the stopgap funding measure expected to be voted on today because of a policy rider that would delay the so-called intoxicating hemp ban by 1 month. I'm Jeff Nally on the Cromwell Ag Radio Network.
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0: 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News Center time is 6:44. Obituary information brought to you in part this hour by Holton File Funeral Home.
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0: In sports, Lady Vandals tennis falling to Newton 8-1 at home on Monday. Number one doubles team of Bella Walk and Emma Bauer picked up an 8-0 win in their match, but that was the only win for the Lady Vandals on the day. They'll be back in action on Thursday on the road as they will travel to Bunker Hill to take on Staunton Bunker Hill. Volleyball from last night, Sanibel Brownstown handed their first loss of the season as they fall to Nokomis in two sets, 23-25, 18-25. Lady Eagles now 3-1 on the season. They're back on the road Thursday when they're at South Central to open up their NTC schedule for the year. Baseball yesterday, the Altamont Indians dropped both games of a doubleheader on Monday night, falling to T-Town 7-5 and 13-3. For the Altamont Indians, they're now 1-3 on the fall baseball season. They are back in action today for an NTC matchup, taking on Brownstown St. Elmo. That's a look at news and sports during this 6:30 News Center. I'm Todd Stapleton. News Center time is 6:46. We'll check weather up next.
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0: For today, we'll see sunny skies with a high of 99. Heat index values as high as 105 today. Tonight, clear skies, low 76. Sunny on Wednesday with a high of 99. Heat index values as high as 104 on Wednesday. It is 72 degrees in downtown Vandalia.
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1: Mitch Anthony here with today's Daily Dose. In the 1992 Summer Olympics, Derek Redmond became an Olympic hero, not by winning the gold, but simply by crossing the finish line. Redmond from England was a sprinter participating in the 400-meter semifinals. The official results read, DNF did not finish. However, that report is not entirely true. Redmond was in top form for this race, having overcome a series of injuries that had almost ruined his career. Moments before the race, his father, Jim, encouraged Derek to finish strong. Entering the final turn on the back stretch, his right hamstring snapped and he collapsed. In the stands, Jim Redmond watched as his son's dream crumbled. His father vaulted the stadium wall and pushed past security guards. Derek, waving off medics, picked himself up. He staggered forward, fighting the excruciating and agonizing pain. Suddenly, he felt an arm around his waist, holding him up. It was his father. Together, one agonizing step at a time, they walked the last 100 meters carried by nothing more than pride. The crowd stood and roared. Derek Redmond later said, "I wasn't doing it for the crowd. I was doing it for me." 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
0: 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Heat advisory in effect until 8 p.m. Friday. Sunny and hot today with a high 99. Heat index is high as 105. Clear tonight, low 76. Sunny and hot tomorrow, high 99. Heat index values as high as 104. Right now we've got sunshine right in my eye. It's 72 degrees in Vandalia at WKRV.
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It is 7:10, 10 minutes past 7 o'clock, and it's Tuesday morning, the first day of September, and we're looking for a high of 99 degrees, believe it or not. 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

0: Classic Hits 107.1 WKRV. Some Like It Hot. That's the power station. Good morning to you, Dan Michael, on Tuesday, September the 1st, 2026. The first day of September, and we have a heat advisory. Yeah, believe it or not, it is still summer, but as Todd Stapleton told me today, it is today the first day of meteorological fall, or the last day of meteorological summer. Well, maybe I'll have that on the news because I can't quite remember what he said. But anyway, it's supposed to be changing seasons here someday, but not today. We've got the heat advisory in effect until 8 p.m. Friday. Sunny and hot today with a high 99. Heat index as high as 105. Clear tonight, low 76. Sunny and hot tomorrow with a high 99. Heat index as high as 104. Thankfully, it is a dry heat. It's 75 in Vandalia, WKRV. Time to get on the telly. Call Dila Deli, Delmar Mills at Hex Chevrolet Vandalia, and away we go. 1-618-283-0381, and we will be with delightful, delicious, sugar-free Delmar Mills of the Hills. Delmar of the Thrill Mills will be with us right precisely, exactly.
1: Morning, Hex Chevrolet Vandalia.
0: Good morning, Delmar Mills at Hex Chevrolet Vandalia. Delmar, did you know that the day after Thanksgiving is called Brown Friday by plumbers in America because it is their busiest day of the year?
1: Really?
0: Yeah. Now, Delmar, you don't think that people are flushing their turkeys down, do you? The leftovers?
1: I don't think so.
0: Must be something else that's causing that.
1: Yeah. Might be that you think the tryptophan has something to do with that, too?
0: The tryptophan?
1: Yeah.
0: It puts the sewage to sleep?
1: Well, you know how it is. Supposedly, turkey, you've got tryptophan in it, so then it makes you sleepy. So then maybe you go to bed and you wake up in the morning and you're like, whoo, I got to go, you know.
0: And everybody goes at the same time.
1: Yeah, it could be something to do with it. Who knows? But
0: Brown Friday.
1: It's a busy day.
0: Brown Friday.
1: Yeah, and we've got it backwards because, you know, for years we had always said, you know, Black Friday sales and stuff like that. So it's very close.
0: If it's Brown Friday, if it's Black Friday for you, see your doctor.
1: Yeah, no kidding. My goodness. Yeah, I tell you what, exciting. You know, last night was the end of the month for us, basically. And so, I mean, here we are, September 1st, and new incentives are kicking in. And we're having, like, the Silverado sell down. That's what they're calling it this month. So we still have we got 0% for 5 years for well-qualified buyers, plus no payments for 90 days, which is, you know, we had last month, which is good. But, you know, I'm looking at some of these deals that sweeten up on these Silverado pickup trucks. We've got trucks over there with almost $9,000 in cash incentives. I mean, that is a big-time saving. So if someone's, they're really talking Silverado sell down. So if you're in the market, and maybe last month you were close, this could be the month because you might be getting a phone call back. You know, if we're doing our due diligence and we're getting on the phone and we're calling you back saying, hey, listen, things just got a little bit sweeter, you know. So, I mean, people are going to be saving some money and getting into a new 26 Chevy Silverado 1500, whether it be the LT, the Custom Trail Boss, any of those. So, I mean, this is a great time to save some serious cash. Just one of the incentives alone is $4,250, not to mention all the other bonus cashes and stuff like that. So, man, this is a big deal, and one of the big deals, too, is the Hex Chevrolet discount. We're going to throw that on top of this stuff. So, man, this is going to make some serious bargains for some people. We've got new 26 Silverado 2500 HDs over across the road. So if you're in the market, you're looking for maybe moving up to a big truck to pull your boat, or you're getting in this time of year, maybe pull your float or something like that. You know, we got homecoming coming up here, so this would be a great time for everybody to be able to save some money on the 2500 HDs as well. That being said, we do have some more going to be coming in here. We've got they're already showing up on our website right now. So if you want to get your name on some of these 2500 Silverado HD customs that we have ordered, man, these are going to be hot sellers again. So get your name on these. We got a plethora of different colors coming in, a rainbow of colors, so to speak, and even in the LTZ version. So if you're one of these loaded up 3/4 ton pickup trucks, we've got one going to be here shortly. Should be here any time. So We're excited about that. So we got some really nice local trade-ins that came in with the great deals we had last month. So we're excited about that. We're working feverishly to get those serviced, to get them detailed, and get them out on the lot. So check out our website. It's never changing. Our website is VandeliaChevy.com, right here in person at 122 West Gallatin Street in beautiful downtown Vandalia, Illinois. Our phone number,
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0: Good morning, I'm Todd Stapleton with News Center 75 degrees. We'll have your full weather forecast coming up. One arrest from yesterday and overnight in Fayette County. 62-year-old Margaret Ballyard of Brownstown was arrested on an outstanding warrant. Ballyard remains in the Fayette County Jail. The hot conditions continue today and throughout the week. We are looking at sunny skies today with a high of 99. Heat index values as high as 105 today. Then clear skies for tonight with a low of 76. Meanwhile, the heat will continue. Temperatures in the upper 90s all the way through Friday, at least to this week. We have a heat advisory in effect at this time until 8 p.m. on Friday. There will be some relief in the second half of the upcoming weekend, or at least it looks that way as of now. Illinois State Police offering just a few details of an accident they handled this past Friday evening in Vandalia. Illinois State Police Troop 9 reports the accident was at Illinois Route 185 and Zent Drive in Vandalia and occurred at about 5:52 p.m. State Police reports say a preliminary investigation indicates that they responded to the location for a two-vehicle crash. State Police say that both drivers were transported to area hospitals with injuries. They add the roadway was shut down and reopened about 7:20 p.m. State police say that no further information is available. Vandalia FFA will be holding their annual community grill and chill event coming up tomorrow, Wednesday. The event will get underway at 5 p.m. at the pavilion between the Vandalia School's softball and baseball fields. There will be a free community meal served from 5 to 7:30 p.m. provided by the FFA. Food trucks will be out as part of the event. Those will not be free, though. They will have music and games as well until the event wraps up at 8 p.m. News Center time is 7:34. 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We'll check more news up next.
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0: The broad leaves and thick stalks of the corn crop can stand several feet high, and sometimes you have corn on both sides of the road that make it difficult to see other vehicles in intersections until it's too late. 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That's the Fayette County Farm Bureau, where it's all about farm, family, and food. Social media giant Meta agreed to a deal with 47 states to settle a joint lawsuit last week, with Illinois set to receive up to $768 million. As the funds were announced, some in the state are calling for it to be used as additional education funding for a budget-strapped Chicago public schools. A bipartisan coalition of state attorneys general announced a $17.1 billion settlement with Meta Platforms, Inc., the parent company of Facebook and Instagram, in a lawsuit over risks its platforms pose to young users. Illinois' portion of the settlement isn't being directly given to impact users or their parents. Instead, the state gets to choose how to use the funds. Illinois Federation of Teachers say the new funds could fund the statewide education gap, which has been a focus of state lawmakers, the governor, and at Chicago Public Schools. CPS currently running a deficit but passed a budget last month for the current school year. That budget counts on a $150 million in state funds not yet appropriated in order to pay teachers and staff. Governor J.B. Pritzker says he's not sure using the funds for Chicago Public Schools deficit would solve the state's larger problem with funding education.
2: $150 million for Chicago added on top of what is needed across the state. That's maybe using all of this one-time money for an ongoing need.
0: Attorney General Kwame Raoul told the Chicago Tribune last week that talk of the settlement funds being used any one way is premature, and his office has said a majority of the funds will go toward addressing teen social media overuse and other harms. Trump administration officials say they have ordered the emergency removal of 110 commercial driver's license schools associated with more than 5,000 drivers who failed English language proficiency tests. U.S. Transportation Secretary Sean Duffy spoke in Detroit on Monday.
3: A lot of the licenses unlawfully issued come from California, New York, a lot from Illinois.
0: U.S. Homeland Security Secretary Mark Wayne Mullen said those supporting sanctuary jurisdictions are supporting illegal activity that bleeds in other states.
4: And so regardless if you're in a sanctuary city or sanctuary state, that doesn't keep you from having to answer to the law.
0: The Department of Justice announced a new task force with U.S. attorneys from Illinois, Indiana, Michigan, and Ohio aimed at safeguarding the nation's highways. An Illinois appellate court is vacating the conviction of a Decatur man found guilty on child pornography charges. Doug Nichols and his wife Kelly were convicted of possessing child pornography. The court ruled that the images and videos used as evidence in the case against the Nichols are not considered child pornography under state law. His wife previously had her conviction overturned. Doug Nichols still facing separate charges of criminal sexual assault of a minor and aggravated criminal sexual abuse of a minor. News Center time, 7:39. 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
8: I'm Jeff Elling on the Cromwell Ag Radio Network. Biofuel and farm groups praising the Trump administration's latest biofuel policy decision, cautioning at the same time against any future setbacks. The Environmental Protection Agency yesterday granted small refinery exemptions for 2025 biofuel blending rules amounting to 1.76 billion biofuel compliance credits known as RINs. Bloomberg Intelligence analyst Brett Gibbs said earlier this month he expected EPA exemptions to greatly surpass the roughly 990 million RINs estimated by the agency earlier this year. The American Soybean Association and other top ag groups warned President Trump that the move would undermine record high 26-27 biofuel blending rules. In an apparent response, the EPA said it will propose by the end of October to reallocate 100% of the difference between the projected and actual exempted volumes for 2025 into the robust blending requirements for both this year and next. Jed Bauer, president of the National Corn Growers Association, said while we're disheartened by the high number of SREs that are being granted to exempt small refineries from meeting federal blending requirements, we're thankful the administration is taking action to offset that development by pledging to reallocate those RINs. I'm Jeff Nally.
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0: 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News Center time is 7:44. 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
0: In sports, Lady Vandals tennis lost to Newton 8-1 at home on Monday. For the Lady Vandals, the number one doubles team of Bella Walk and Emma Bauer picked up an 8-0 win, but that was the only win on the day for the Lady Vandals. They'll be back in action on Thursday on the road as they will take on Staunton Bunker Hill at Bunker Hill High School. St. Elmo Brownstown Volleyball handed their first loss of the season. They fell to Nokomis 23-25, 18-25. St. Elmo Brownstown now 3-1 on the season. They're back on the road Thursday when they play at South Central to open up NTC schedule for the year. Baseball from yesterday, Altamont losing a doubleheader to T-Town 7-5 and 13-3. The Altamont Indians now 1-3 on the season. Altamont will be back on Tuesday for an NTC matchup with Brownstown St. Elmo. That's a look at news and sports during this 7:30 News Center. I'm Todd Stapleton. News Center time is 7:46. We'll check weather up next.
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0: For today, we'll see sunny skies with a high of 99. Heat index values as high as 105. Tonight, clear skies, a low 76. Sunny on Wednesday with a high of 99. Heat index values as high as 104. It is 77 degrees in downtown Vandalia.
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Do you suffer from FOMO? Fear of the music being over? Well, don't worry. 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
1: I'm Dale Michael. 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We've got a heat advisory in effect until 8 p.m. Friday. Today, sunny and hot with a high 99. Heat index as high as 105. Clear tonight, low 76. Then tomorrow, sunny and hot, high 99. Heat index values as high as 104. 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

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Yeah, that's also when they made the best music. 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

0: That is Survivor. 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
9: I'm Dan Michael. Here's a look at weather on WKRV, brought to you by Brownstown Lumber. We've got a heat advisory in effect until 8 p.m. Friday. Today, sunny and hot. High 99, heat index as high as 105. Clear tonight, low 76. Tomorrow, sunny and hot. High 99, heat index as high as 104. 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

0: That is Beach Boys. It's Marty. So remember when using the bathroom was a strictly a private affair? Well, those days are ancient history for rock solid couples. The open door policy signals a level of comfort that transcends social norms. Partners who have reached the milestone have essentially declared, I accept you, bodily functions, and everything to go along with it. Nope.
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9: This is severe weather season. Severe thunderstorms and tornadoes can develop rapidly, and WKRV and WPME will keep you informed when severe weather is a possibility. When storms are in the area, we're your source for weather information round the clock. We'll bring you the latest forecasts from the National Weather Service and current radar reports. 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

0: That is Bon Jovi. You're listening to Marty. So does it feel like your coworkers are working against you instead of with you? Well, you're not paranoid, right? About 17% of American workers are so unhappy with their jobs, they actively undermine what their coworkers are trying to accomplish. Another 54% have checked out from what they're doing. They've lost the energy that they have at work.
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1: I'm Dan Michael. I've got weather on WKRV brought to you by Brownstown Lumber. A heat advisory continues until 8 p.m. Friday. Today, sunny and hot, high 99. Heat index as high as 105. Clear tonight, low 76. Then Wednesday, sunny and hot, high 99. Heat index as high as 104. 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

0: Chatelaine Guns N' Roses on this Tuesday. Wow, it's September already. This month has some interesting holidays spread throughout the month. September's National Happy Cat Month. Of course, this weekend is Labor Day. And September is also the month with the most songs with its name in the title. Can you think of any? Green Day, Wake Me Up When September Ends. There's a bunch. It's Mackenzie, one drink can throw off your reaction time and your judgment on a motorcycle. If you hit the bottle, don't roll the throttle. Plan ahead for a safe and sober ride home. Ride sober or get pulled over. 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
11: 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Today, sunny and hot with a high 99. Heat index as high as 105. Clear tonight, low 76. Then tomorrow, sunny and hot, high 99. Heat index values as high as 104. 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

0: Jenna Simmons with Invisible Touch. Also heard The Who. Sounds like they're coming out of retirement. We'll see what happens. Today, back in 66, The Who's I'm a Boy entered the UK chart, went to number two, giving The Who their second number two hit. The song originally intended to be part of a rock opera, which was set in the future where parents can choose the sex of their kids.
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0: Jones is right here, right now. Also, Somebody to Love from Queen. Mary Austin, Freddie Mercury's longtime companion, revealing the unflattering last words that he said to her before he passed. Wow, November 24th, it's going to be 35 years. But she talks a lot about Freddie and his life, and she was asked what the last words were to her from Freddie. She said he was on morphine, so in and out of consciousness, but she said he called her my old faithful. She said, I felt a bit like a dog. I was not flattered. 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

I'm Dan Michael. Here's a look at weather on WKRV, brought to you by Brownstown Lumber. Got a heat advisory in effect until 8 p.m. Friday. Today, sunny and hot. High 99, heat index as high as 105. Clear tonight, low 76. Tomorrow, sunny and hot. High 99, heat index as high as 104. 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

to this Fleetwood Mac and Go Your Own Way today. Back in 1980, they ended their 9-month world tour at the Hollywood Bowl. Lindsay Buckingham announcing on stage, "This is our last show for a long time."

0: wedding for a girl like you. And Foreigner, who just wrapped up their tour with Skinner, the Double Trouble, Double Vision Tour. Now they'll dive into nearly 30 fall headlining shows. They've got Luis Maldonado singing, stepping in for Kelly Hansen, who left in May of last year. For more details on the tour dates, go to foreigneronline.com/tour. It's Mackenzie. The NFL is back. 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
10: 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A heat advisory continues until 8 p.m. Friday. Today, sunny and hot, high 99. Heat index as high as 105. Clear tonight, low 76. Then Wednesday, sunny and hot, high 99. Heat index as high as 104. 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

0: Apple into Carlisle without the Go-Go's and Mad About You fans. Mad at Ketel Marte. He returned to the Diamondbacks to play yesterday after being AWOL for 2 weeks. They booed him every time he got up, apologized to his teammates, and there's more on the story inside USA Today. More on the story, but no explanation given as to why he was absent. I'm sure his coach knows. The Phillies beat the Diamondbacks yesterday, temporarily eliminating the Diamondbacks from the third NL wild card position.
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0: the round and fell in love. Elvin Bishop, he wrote that song but did not sing the lead part. He felt his rough voice did not fit the track, so he asked background vocalist Mickey Thomas to sing it instead. Mickey, of course, later becoming the lead singer for the Jefferson Starship.
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1: I'm Dale Michael. 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We've got a heat advisory in effect until 8 p.m. Friday. Today, sunny and hot with a high 99. Heat index as high as 105. Clear tonight, low 76. Then tomorrow, sunny and hot, high 99. Heat index values as high as 104. 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

0: Mysterious Ways and U2, the Earth Sphere in Vegas from 23 to 24, 40 sold out shows happening right now. The Wizard of Oz, it's been a year since they brought that show to the Sphere. So cool. And starting on the 25th to celebrate the 1 year anniversary, they're going to be adding a bunch of cool things, scented effects, new animatronic winged monkeys and fireworks. The apples that fall from the ceiling will be scented with an apple aroma. Dorothy's Kansas scenes will include farm, prairie, and garden smells, and Emerald City will have an evergreen scent. 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
8: 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We've got a heat advisory in effect until 8 p.m. Friday. Today, sunny and hot. High 99. Heat index as high as 105. Clear tonight, low 76. Tomorrow, sunny and hot. High 99. Heat index as high as 104. 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
8: This is severe weather season. Severe thunderstorms and tornadoes can develop rapidly. At WKRV and WPMB, we'll keep you informed when severe weather is a possibility. 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
0: Mackenzie, appreciate you hanging out. 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

0: Silent running Mike and the Mechanics. It's Mackenzie. Pretty scary. Home plate umpire Manny Gonzalez yesterday leaving the Padres-Reds game because of heat illness, prompting a 14-minute pause and a switch to a three-umpire crew. Blurry vision, heat exhaustion, working four innings in 90-degree heat with 61% humidity. Horrible.
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9: 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The Labor Day parade at 10:30 on Monday. 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

0: Jerry Rafferty and Baker Street. He wrote that one while traveling between Glasgow and London for legal meetings, often staying at a friend's place on the actual Baker Street. It's Mackenzie. Wouldn't it be a great way to kick off September by winning the Mega Millions lotto? The jackpot sitting at 160 million. The drawings tonight.
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1: Rumors spreading round in that Texas town about the shack outside the game. You know what I'm talking about. Just let me know if you wanna go to that whole mile on the range. They got a lot of nice girls.

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It's the noon hour on Tuesday, and it's time for Classic Hits for Lunch. On WKRB, I am your Philly Neighborhood Radio guy, Dan Michael, and my prime directive is to entertain you by playing the songs they don't want you to hear, the forbidden music of your youth. 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

0: On a hot summer night, would you offer your throat to the wolf with the red roses?
1: Will he offer me his mouth?
0: Yes.
1: Will he offer me his teeth?
0: Yes.
1: Will he offer me his jaws?
0: Yes.
1: Will he offer me his hunger?
0: Yes.
1: Again, will he offer me his hunger?
0: Yes.
1: And will he starve without me?
0: Yes.
1: Then does he love me?
0: Yes.
1: Yes.
0: On a hot summer night, would you offer your throat to the wolf with the red roses?
1: Yes.
0: I bet you say that to all the boys.

0: Classic hits for lunch in WKRB, wiping out another set with Meatloaf. And you took the words right out of my mouth. And before that, Don't Say Goodnight from John Butcher Axis. And we start things out with King Crimson and the Court of the Crimson King. Dan Michael here on Tuesday afternoon in the lunch hour playing the songs they don't want you to hear. We got more of that coming up. Curb weather, the heat advisory continues until 8 p.m. Friday. Sunny and hot today with a high 99. Heat index as high as 105. Clear tonight, low 76, then sunny and hot tomorrow. High 99. Heat index as high as 104. Right now, sunshine and 93 in Vandalia. 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
1: 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It's brought to you by Durbin's Overhead Door. Coming up on Friday, Charter's Patio in downtown Vandalia will be Jeff Chapman and Kent Lemon from 11:30 to 1. Then the Elvis Tribute, Jeff Caldwell, and the Vinyl Frontier Band on Friday evening from 7 to 10 p.m. The Toka Fall Festival will be going on this Friday, Saturday, and Sunday. 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Labor Day weekend going on in St. Elmo Friday through Monday. Monday is a breakfast at the firehouse from 6 to 9. The Labor Day parade at 10:30 on Monday. 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

0: 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Before that, I Don't Want to Know from REO Speedwagon. We start things out with Dire Straits and Industrial Disease. I'm Dan Michael. This is Classic Hits for Lunch, and we got more of the songs they don't want you to hear coming up. Curb weather, heat advisory until 8 p.m. Friday. This afternoon, sunny and hot. High 99, heat index as high as 105. Clear tonight, low 76, then sunny and hot tomorrow. With a high 99, heat index as high as 104. Right now, sunshine at 95 at Vandalia. Classic Hits for Lunch on WKRB.
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0: 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Here is Poco with Rose of Cimarron on Classic Hits for Lunch on WKRB.

Classic Hits for Lunch at WKRB with the Eagles and Too Many Hands. Just ahead of that, Led Zeppelin with the Battle of Evermore. We start things off with Rose of Cimarron for Poco. I'm Dale Michael. This is Classic Hits for Lunch. We got time for one more today, and it's Saga. Wind him up. Classic Hits for Lunch at WKRB.

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1: I'm Dan Michael. Here's a look at weather on WKRV, brought to you by Brownstown Lumber. We've got a heat advisory in effect until 8 p.m. Friday. Today, sunny and hot. High 99, heat index as high as 105. Clear tonight, low 76. Tomorrow, sunny and hot. High 99, heat index as high as 104. 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

0: Sign me up in the Rolling Stones. I'll take Mick Jagger's energy any day. 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
8: 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Sunny and hot this afternoon, high 99. Heat index as high as 105. Tonight, clear, low 76. Then sunny and hot tomorrow, high 99. Heat index as high as 104. 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
0: It's Mackenzie with Fleetwood Mac and Little Lies. 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

0: Brian Adams with Heaven on this Tuesday. It's been a week today since we lost Dolly Parton. Still can't believe it. Her estate announcing today that the official Team Dolly produced celebration in her honor, Dolly Fest, will take place in Nashville and also in London across two consecutive weekends next year. To keep updated, just sign up at dollyparton.com.
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0: Alanis Morissette, and you ought to know. Hopefully, you know, August is over. Today's the first day of September, and this month has some interesting holidays spread throughout. September's National Happy Cat Month. International Talk Like a Pirate Day is on the 13th. And, of course, you have Labor Day coming up Monday, Labor Day weekend this weekend. And AAA wants you to know that they're predicting it's going to be the busiest Labor Day travel weekend ever. It's Mackenzie. I'm out. Have a great Tuesday.
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nothing better than a good friend. 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
1: I'm Dan Weichel with weather on WKRV, brought to you by Roundstown Lumber. We've got a heat advisory in effect until 8 p.m. Friday. Sunny and hot this afternoon, high 99. Heat index as high as 105. Tonight, clear, low 76. Then sunny and hot tomorrow, high 99. Heat index as high as 104. 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

0: Did you hear that last song? Okay, good, good. That means we're still on the air. Just checking.
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And in a few minutes, we'll hear a song with a lead singer whose jaw has given him all sorts of problems. Tell you about that in a few minutes. Right now, it's Chicago, and you're the inspiration.

0: Guns N' Roses with Welcome to the Jungle. And Axl Rose of Guns N' Roses is dealing with a jaw problem, TMJ. He actually had some dental work done not too long ago. So a few weeks ago, he was on stage talking about how the dentist told him try not to chew when he's out there singing. And, you know, he obviously think about the way a singer's face looks when they're singing. Maybe not the best idea. And Axl said that. 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
9: 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This afternoon, sunny and hot, high 99. Heat index as high as 105. Clear tonight, low 76. Then tomorrow, sunny and hot, high 99. Heat index as high as 104. 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
0: 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Happy September to you. Right now, we have NXS and need you tonight.

0: Europe with the final countdown. And Meta, otherwise known as Facebook, is testing out data center technician robots. So robots that could do physical labor like swap network cables, reset equipment, and move hardware inside data centers. Wow. Robots doing all that. I wonder if you were to stumble on a live feed of the robots doing that work, would you think you were watching a screening of that movie WALL-E? Or a very boring episode of Star Wars?
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0: David Bowie with Fame. Do men like gossip more than women? There's a new study that said men get more out of hearing gossip than women do. It makes them feel valued and closer to the person that shared the gossip with them. Yeah, I don't know if I have that. I'm not really that much of a gossiper. I think because I don't care, usually, which I don't know if that means I'm just really self-centered or what, but most of the time when I hear gossip, I'm like, why do I care about this? I'm not great at gossip. I'll get better. I'll get better at spilling the tea.
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1: I'm Dale Michael. Here's weather on WKRV, brought to you by Brownstown Lumber. We've got a heat advisory in effect until 8 p.m. Friday. Sunny and hot this afternoon, high 99. Heat index as high as 105. Tonight, clear, low 76. Then sunny and hot tomorrow, high 99. Heat index as high as 104. 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

Pat Benatar and Hit Me With Your Best Shot, Dan here. And in a few minutes, we'll hear from a band that's playing overseas for the first time in years this week. Tell you about that in a few, but right now it's the Doobie Brothers and What a Fool Believes.

0: Bon Jovi with Keep the Faith, a band that's on tour for the first time in 4 years, and they've made it overseas on that tour. Their most recent concert was at Croke Park in Dublin, Ireland on Sunday. I've actually been to Croke Park for the most confusing day of my life, maybe. Because I went to Ireland years ago, and I went to watch the Gaelic games, you know, the Irish sports, and I could not figure out what was happening at all. I was asking the Irish people, like, what's happening? And they were trying to explain to me, and I could not get it. 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That's about how much I figured out those Irish games. 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
10: 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Sunny and hot this afternoon, high 99. Heat index as high as 105. Tonight, clear, low 76. Then sunny and hot tomorrow, high 99. Heat index as high as 104. 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

0: John Mellencamp with Paper and Fire. And the Kelly Clarkson Show has ended after a 7th season run on TV. I don't think I saw an episode of that ever. But, man, American Idol really worked out for Kelly Clarkson, didn't it? First winner of that show back in 2002. So she auditioned for a reality singing competition 24 years ago, still in the public eye. I would say she's the most successful American Idol winner. It's either Kelly Clarkson or Carrie Underwood, who won season 4. It seems like the early winners of that show had a lot more attention on them.
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0: Elton John with Don't Let the Sun Go Down on Me. LinkedIn has become very important for dating. Some people are now using LinkedIn to vet prospective dates. Other people are just looking for dates on there. I wonder, when they message looking for dates, do they do it professional style? To whom it may concern, I stumbled across your resume and profile picture and found both very impressive. I'm writing today to inquire about your availability for drinks later on, and if all goes well, some not safe for work activity.
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1: I'm Dan Weichel. 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We've got a heat advisory in effect until 8 p.m. Friday. This afternoon, sunny and hot, high in 99. Heat index as high as 105. Clear tonight, low 76. Then tomorrow, sunny and hot, high 99. Heat index as high as 104. 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

Blue Oyster Cult and Don't Fear the Reaper. And there was a weird roster quirk in the NFL after the cuts. I want to tell you about that in a few minutes. I'm Dan, and right now we have Tom Petty with Don't Come Around Here No More.

0: Cause I gotta have faith. George Michael with Faith. And four NFL teams kept four quarterbacks on the roster after cutdown day, which is pretty unusual. The Falcons, Vikings, Eagles, and Steelers all kept four QBs. Some teams are going the other way. The New York Jets are only keeping two. Starting quarterback Geno Smith and rookie Cade Klubnik as his backup. So the most New York Jets thing ever would be if both those quarterbacks got hurt in the first game. You know, by the second half of the first game of the season, the punters playing quarterback. That would be very Jets. Labor Day deals at Lowe's mean you can get two 2.5-quart or 3-quart Mums for just $8. 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
11: 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Sunny and hot this afternoon, high 99. Heat index as high as 105. Tonight, clear, low 76. Then sunny and hot tomorrow, high 99. Heat index as high as 104. 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

0: Hall & Oates with Private Eyes. And would you pay for social media? People were asked that in a survey recently, and most people expect social media subscriptions to spread, but 40% say they won't pay for anything. And I think I'm in that 40%, just on principle. I don't care how low it is. I don't care if I can afford it. I'm not paying. I'm not adding another bill. You know, I've noticed we have, what, how many monthly bills now in modern life? 175 different things billed monthly. I'm not going to add social media on top of that. I'm sorry. My social media budget is $0.
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8: 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It's brought to you by Durbin's Overhead Door. Coming up on Friday, Charter's Patio in downtown Vandalia will be Jeff Chapman and Kent Lemon from 11:30 to 1. Then the Elvis Tribute, Jeff Caldwell and the Vinyl Frontier Band on Friday evening from 7 to 10 p.m. Patoka Fall Festival will be going on this Friday, Saturday, and Sunday. 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Labor Day weekend going on in St. Elmo Friday through Monday. Monday is a breakfast at the firehouse from 6 to 9. The Labor Day parade at 10:30 on Monday. 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

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Just keep your eyes on the road, okay? 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

0: Depeche Mode with Policy of Truth. And there may be scientific reason to sleep in on the weekends. A 7-year study of roughly 41,000 adults found that moderate weekend catch-up sleep was associated with a lower chance of hypertension, so it could lower your blood pressure. I should probably start doing that. I set an alarm on weekends, and I know why it is, because I have a cutoff point where if I'm sleeping at a certain point, it just makes me feel like a bum. I just feel disgusting. I feel like everything in my life has been a lie. I don't know why. Maybe I should just read this study and get over it and sleep in.
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Oh, you were hoping for money, weren't you? 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

0: I'm Todd Stapleton with News Center. The hot conditions continue today and throughout the week. We're looking at sunny skies throughout the day today. The high 99. Heat index values as high as 105 today. Then clear skies tonight. The low 76. Meanwhile, the heat will continue. Temperatures in the upper 90s all the way through Friday of this week. Heat advisory remains in effect until 8 p.m. Friday. There may be some relief in the second half of the upcoming weekend. Illinois State Police offering just a few details of an accident that they handled this past Friday evening in Vandalia. Illinois State Police Troop 9 reports the accident was at Illinois Route 185 and Zent Drive in Vandalia and occurred at about 5:52 p.m. State Police reports say a preliminary investigation indicates that they responded to the location for a two-vehicle crash. The state police say that both drivers were transported to area hospitals with injuries. They had the roadway was shut down and reopened about 7:20 p.m. State police say no further information is available. The Vandalia FFA will be holding their annual community grill and chill event on Wednesday. The event will get underway at 5 p.m. at the pavilion between the Vandalia School's softball and baseball fields. There will be free community meals served from 5 to 7:30 p.m. provided by the FFA. Food trucks will be out as part of the event, but those will not be free. There will be music and games as well until the event wraps up at 8 p.m. Social media giant Meta agreed to a deal with 47 states to settle a joint lawsuit last week, with Illinois set to receive up to $768 million. As the funds were announced, some in the state are calling for it to be used as additional education funding for a budget-strapped Chicago public schools. A bipartisan coalition of state attorneys general announced a $7.1 billion settlement with Meta Platforms, Inc., the parent company of Facebook and Instagram, in a lawsuit over risk its platforms pose to young users. Illinois' portion of the settlement isn't being directly given to impacted users or their parents. Instead, the state gets to choose how to use the funds. Illinois Federation of Teachers said the new fund should fund the statewide education gap, which has been a focus of state lawmakers, the governor, and at Chicago Public Schools. CPS is currently running a deficit but passed a budget last month for the current school year. The budget counts on $150 million in state funds not yet appropriated in order to pay teachers and staff. Governor J.B. Pritzker says he's not sure using the funds for Chicago Public Schools deficit would solve the state's larger problem with funding education.
1: $150 million for Chicago added on top of what is needed across the state. That's maybe using all of this one-time money for an
0: Illinois Attorney General Kwame Raoul told the Chicago Tribune last week that talk of the settlement funds being used any one way is premature, and the office has said that a majority of the funds will go toward addressing teen social media overuse and other harms. Trump administration officials say they ordered the emergency removal of 110 commercial driver's license schools associated with more than 5,000 drivers who failed English language proficiency tests. U.S. Transportation Secretary Sean Duffy spoke in Detroit on Monday.
2: A lot of the licenses unlawfully issued come from California, New York.
0: U.S. Homeland Security Mark Wayne Mullen said those supporting sanctuary jurisdictions are supporting illegal activity that bleeds into other states.
2: And so regardless if you're in a sanctuary city or sanctuary state, that doesn't keep you from having to answer.
0: The Department of Justice announced a new task force with U.S. attorneys from Illinois, Indiana, Michigan, and Ohio aimed at safeguarding the nation's highways. An Illinois appellate court is vacating the conviction for a Decatur man found guilty on child pornography charges. Doug Collins and his wife Kelly were convicted of possessing child pornography. The court ruled that the images and videos used as evidence in the case against the Nichols aren't considered child pornography under state law. His wife previously had her conviction overturned. Doug Nichols still facing separate charges of criminal sexual assault of a minor and aggravated criminal sexual abuse of a minor. We'll check obituary information up next. 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
3: In sports, Lady Vandals tennis got swept in singles action and won one of three doubles matches as they fell Newton 8-1 at home on Monday. Number one doubles team of Bella Walk and Emma Bauer picked up an 8-0 win, but that was their only victory for the Lady Vandals on the day. They will be back in action on Thursday on the road as they'll take on Staunton Bunker Hill at Bunker Hill High School. St. Elmo Brownstown volleyball was handed their first loss of the season on Monday as they fell to Nokomis in two hard-fought sets at home, 23-25, 18-25. They stand at 3-1 on the season. They head back on the road Thursday when they're at South Central to open up their NTC schedule for the year. Fall baseball, the Altamont Indians dropped both games of a doubleheader on Monday night, falling to T-Town 7-5 and 13-3. For the Altamont Indians, they're 1-3 on the season. They will be back on Tuesday for an NTC matchup with Brownstown St. Elmo. That's a look at news and sports. We'll check weather up next.
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3: Weather for the rest of today, sunny skies with a high of 99, heat index values as high as 105. Tonight, clear skies with a low of 76. For tomorrow, Wednesday, sunny with a high of 99, heat index values on Wednesday as high as 104. It's time for your community calendar. It's brought to you by Durbin's Overhead Door. Coming up on Friday at Charter's Patio in downtown Vandalia will be Jeff Chapman and Kent Lemon from 11:30 to 1. Then the Elvis Tribute, Jeff Caldwell, and the Vinyl Frontier Band on Friday evening from 7 to 10 p.m. The Toka Fall Festival will be going on this Friday, Saturday, and Sunday. Saturday at 11 a.m. will be their parade. Labor Day weekend going on in St. Elmo Friday through Monday. Monday is a breakfast at the firehouse from 6 to 9. The Labor Day parade at 10:30 on Monday. 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And that's a look at our community calendar.

John Mellencamp with Crumbling Down. Dan here. And in a few minutes, I want to tell you what percentage of America thinks they're working class. The answer surprised me. Right now, it's Queen with Crazy Little Thing Called Love.

0: Guns N' Roses with Paradise City. 60% of Americans call themselves working class, according to a new survey. Now, the interesting thing about that is half of upper-income Americans believe that they're working class. I wonder, what's the richest person that believes they're working class? You know, some guy who's got about $700 million and he's like, ah, man, I tell you, I'm struggling, man. I'm just getting by, making those ends meet. 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

0: Toto with Rosanna. And we're in a very musical month. Did you know that there's more songs with September in the title than any other month? And some of the more famous ones are September by Earth, Wind, and Fire, Wake Me Up When September Ends by Green Day, September Morn by Neil Diamond, September Song, song done by both Frank Sinatra and Willie Nelson. Very musical time here in September.
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0: Sheryl Crow and All I Want to Do. Sheryl Crow's a football fan, and it's showing in her choice of venues over the next week or so. So on Thursday, Mizzou has their season-opening football game, and Sheryl Crow will be singing the national anthem. She is a big Mizzou fan. And then on Monday, she'll be part of CBS's Labor Day special called America's Tailgate on CBS, which celebrates the start of football season and everything. And she'll be performing on that as well. So Sheryl Crow doing football gigs the next several days.
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1: Good evening, I'm Todd Stapleton with WKRV Weather. 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For tonight, we'll see clear skies with a low of 76. For tomorrow, Wednesday, sunny with a high of 99. Heat index values as high as 104. 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

The Police with Roxanne. And some folks have brought up an excellent question about an upcoming movie. I want to tell you what that is in a few minutes. Right now, it's The Fix and Saved by Zero.

0: Berlin would take my breath away, a song that was in Top Gun, but another Tom Cruise movie is getting a sequel, Days of Thunder. And people have raised an excellent question about that movie. Will Nicole Kidman be in it? So Nicole Kidman, in the original Days of Thunder, played Tom Cruise's love interest, except now she's his real-life ex-wife. So that could be a little bit awkward. What I would suggest is write in Nicole Kidman's character as Tom Cruise's ex-wife in the Days of Thunder sequel. 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
9: Good evening, I'm Todd Stapleton with WKRV Weather. 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For tonight, we'll see clear skies with a low of 76. For tomorrow, Wednesday, sunny with a high of 99. Heat index values as high as 104. 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

0: John Barr with St. Elmo's Fire. And one of the most famous people in the world had a big announcement. Lionel Messi has retired from international play. He will no longer play for Argentina. Yeah, we're a little insulated from just how famous Messi is because we're in the U.S. and soccer is not the number one sport here, but he is considered one of the five most famous people in the world, Lionel Messi. And he's made over $1 billion in his soccer career. Pretty amazing.
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6: 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Labor Day weekend going on in St. Elmo Friday through Monday. Monday is a breakfast at the firehouse from 6 to 9. The Labor Day parade at 10:30 on Monday. 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

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We've got leopards. We've even got barracudas. 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

0: The Doobie Brothers with China Grove. And here's something more dangerous than we thought. Raindrops. Raindrops are basically tiny electrical weapons against protective coatings. So scientists have discovered that water droplets can carry enough electrical charge to punch microscopic holes through insulated coatings. And that could help explain corrosion. I wonder, is that bad for us to get the little electrical charges? I don't know. Next time it rains, I might be a little freaked out. People will think I'm made of paper mache. Like, man, why does that guy want to get out of the rain so bad? Related to the Wicked Witch or something?
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1: Good evening, I'm Todd Stapleton with WKRB Weather. 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For tonight, we'll see clear skies with a low of 76. For tomorrow, Wednesday, sunny with a high of 99. Heat index values as high as 104. Before starting any building project, check in first with Brownstown Lumber. Call them at 427-3618. 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